Are you picturing Tim Curry? So there was an alternate ending to that movie where the recently deceased Tim Curry actually was the killer. So people are asking for that ending to the movie. I would love to see it. I don't know about you. Will we ever get it? I don't know. I hope so.

You can hear the long-lost Phil Lynott song, Can't Get Away. So this was recorded just weeks before the Thin Lizzy musician passed away. And he did that song with Huey Lewis. It is just one of 29 previously unreleased songs from an upcoming 8-disc Phil Lynott anthology, The Story of My Life. Do you want to hear it? I thought it was good. Loudersound.com has that today.

0: Do you enjoy giving your friends and family a hard time? I do. I'm Dylan, and a big box store has created this 3-in-1 contraption that I think could lead to some really great practical jokes. We're going to get into this more in just a moment. Thanks for listening.
1: What we've got here is failure to communicate. Some men you just can't reach. So you get what we had here last week, which is the way he wants it. Well, he gets it.

Everybody's talking about this today. So one of the big box stores is selling what they're calling a convenient 3-in-1 device. They're calling it the douche enema water bottle combination system. Now, this is not a normal water bottle, because this is why everybody's freaking out, like, oh, why would you use that as a water bottle? You wouldn't want to take that to the gym or the office or the park. Obviously, you would not. And I don't know that this thing is for me. But my thought was, so little brother's coming for Christmas, and I have a whole cabinet full of water bottles because I'm constantly walking around with a water bottle in my hand. But how funny would it be to set this thing next to the rest of the water bottles and say, oh, Tony, that's my brother's name, you should use that one. Could this help some people? Yeah, sure.

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But two words that are never used. Dull or boring.

0: I'm Dylan. Check this one out. A survey conducted 2 weeks ago, only 66% of Americans knew when Labor Day would be celebrated, and 4% of people didn't think there would be a Labor Day at all this year. Okay, have you ever been so busy that you forget what day it is and you just have so much going on, you can't stop? I hope the 4%, that's what's going on with them. And clearly, they need the day. They need Labor Day off.
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0: Rain and thunderstorms look likely tonight. About a quarter inch expected, lows near 69. That activity continues tomorrow, still around a quarter inch, with highs reaching 88. Tomorrow night brings possible showers, lows in the upper 60s. Saturday turns cloudy with highs in the low 80s. Then partly cloudy skies return Sunday near 80. Labor Day looks to bring a few clouds with highs in the upper 70s.
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After 5 decades of friendship, Steve Vai and Joe Satriani going to come out with an album, The Sea of Emotion, and that will be out November 6th.

This is a sentence I never thought I'd say on the radio, but here we are. High school football season canceled due to dry humping? What is happening? Yeah, I'm Dylan. Well, we're going to talk more about this.

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high school football season canceled due to dry humping. There is an Arizona school district that has had to cancel their entire football season. The short version is they don't have enough eligible players. The longer, crazier version is officials, police are investigating allegations of sexual misconduct involving students during a football camp in July. And it's not just the students. Several faculty members are also on administrative leave. So the end of this, I read through it, inappropriate hazing is what it sounds like was happening here. What in the world? You know, yesterday we had that crazy story out of New York, and there's always something crazy going on in Florida. And what is up with Arizona all of a sudden? Here's what we do. Wisconsin, normal. Or more normal than a lot of the other places.

Are you a fan of the Scary Movie franchise? Did you see this latest installment? I think it's 6 as far as the Scary Movie franchise goes. If you missed it in theaters, that is available on streaming as of today. Yes, you can watch it from your couch.

The Scorpions pulling out of the rest of their tour dates for 2026. Here is the statement. Due to unforeseen circumstances, the September shows in Las Vegas will be postponed. The band is extremely disappointed, but looks forward to returning to Vegas September of 2027. All right. I hope everybody's okay.

If John Lennon was still with us, he would have become a grandpa for the first time. His son, Sean Lennon, and partner Charlotte welcomed a baby boy. The couple announced on Instagram, Sean said, "We created a human being." And of course, Sean doing a bunch of interviews earlier this year, and he said that he promises to keep his father, John Lennon's legacy, alive, which I love.

Thank you. Thank you for choosing to spend time with us. It's appreciated. I'm Dylan. I'm going to go now. I'm going to go find a beer. Can we talk again tomorrow? I'll be back at about the same time. We will listen to some great rock and roll and kick off the Labor Day weekend. Are you starting your Labor Day weekend early tomorrow? I won't be. I'm a little

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2: Overnight, rain is possible with about a quarter inch expected. A brief thunderstorm in the mix. Lows falling to 69. Tomorrow brings showers, around a quarter inch likely, with highs near 90. Tomorrow night turns partly cloudy, lows similar in the upper 60s. Saturday should bring considerable clouds and a high in the low 80s. By Sunday, some clouds with highs near 80.

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0: Overnight, rain is possible with about a quarter inch expected. A brief thunderstorm in the mix, lows falling to 69. Tomorrow brings showers, around a quarter inch likely, with highs near 90. Tomorrow night turns partly cloudy, lows similar in the upper 60s. Saturday should bring considerable clouds and a high in the low 80s. By Sunday, some clouds with highs near 80, lows dipping to the upper 50s.
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0: lingers through today. Still about a quarter inch expected, highs in the upper 80s. Tonight turns partly cloudy, lows in the upper 60s. Clouds build tomorrow, highs in the low 80s, and expect areas of fog. Sunday brings just a few clouds, highs near 80, lows in the low 60s.
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0: Overnight, look for a chance of rain and thunderstorms, around a quarter inch likely, lows near 71. That chance of rain lingers through today, still about a quarter inch expected, highs in the upper 80s. Tonight turns partly cloudy, lows in the upper 60s, clouds build tomorrow, highs in the low 80s, and expect areas of fog. Sunday brings just a few clouds, highs near 80, lows in the low 60s.
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0: Overnight, look for a chance of rain and thunderstorms, around a quarter inch likely, lows near 71. That chance of rain lingers through today, still about a quarter inch expected, highs in the upper 80s. Tonight turns partly cloudy, lows in the upper 60s, clouds build tomorrow, highs in the low 80s, and expect areas of fog. Sunday brings just a few clouds, highs near 80, lows in the low 60s.
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2: Rain looks possible today, with potential for close to a quarter inch and maybe a rumble of thunder. Highs near 90. Tonight brings variable cloudiness and lows near 69. Tomorrow turns mostly cloudy with highs close to 80. Then partly cloudy skies tomorrow night with lows near 61. Sunday should offer a mix of sun and clouds, with temps holding in the low 80s. And for Labor Day, expect partly cloudy conditions with highs in the upper 70s.
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0: Today is Friday.
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0: It is September the 4th. 2026, into a long holiday weekend we go. We are the Woody Show.
6: Yeah.
0: I'm Woody. 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
0: We got Menace.
7: What's up?
0: Gina Grad.
8: Hi.
0: Seabass is here. We got Sammy.
9: Hello.
0: Jeff G.
7: Yes.
0: On the job today. We got Morgan. Dumbass Tyler is here. We got Vaughn, our video producer, along with Bort, Menji. Thank you for being here and giving us some of your valuable time today. Many ways to be a part of the Woody Show. You can call in 877-44-WOODY, which after the show becomes the after-hours voicemail. 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
8: Rain looks possible today, with potential for close to a quarter inch and maybe a rumble of thunder. Highs near 90. Tonight brings variable cloudiness and lows near 69. Tomorrow turns mostly cloudy with highs close to 80. Then partly cloudy skies tomorrow night with lows near 61. Sunday should offer a mix of sun and clouds, with temps holding in the low 80s. And for Labor Day, expect partly cloudy conditions with highs in the upper 70s.
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0: Rude.
2: All right.
0: How about, these are just super simple responses. How about, look, Rag, if we wanted to hear from a little bitch, we'd talk to Gina's new dog.
3: Yes!
4: Winner. Winner.
1: Winner. Stop or, digging your hair oil.
0: Or how about just something along the lines of, we don't know it all, but we do know your favorite meat substitutes are tofu and dildos. You know what I'm saying?
4: All right. So dumb. Also good.
0: Just really stupid, you know?
4: All right.
1: Oh,
0: simple and stupid.
1: Oh, I mean, obviously, I have to go with the first one. That was incredible.
0: All right.
4: Of course, Gina votes for that one. It's about her.
1: Yeah, well, it's about my little bitch dog.
0: Defending your new little bitch.
1: Those are great.
4: Read the second one again.
0: We don't know it all, but we do know your favorite meat substitutes are tofu and dildos. You know what I'm saying?
4: I love that. You know what I'm saying?
2: Yeah. You know what I'm saying?
1: You know what? I might change
4: my vote.
1: You know
4: what I'm saying?
0: Yeah.
1: Meat substitute.
0: But then the first one incorporates Look Rag, which I also like.
1: Yeah.
2: What is it?
0: Look Rag, if we wanted to hear from a little bitch, we'd talk to Gina's new dog.
5: First one's too good.
1: Yeah.
4: It all is right. Really good. Menace, your vote.
2: I'll go with number one.
4: Number one.
5: I like number two.
4: Number two.
1: Number one.
4: Number one. I'll go with number one.
0: Okay.
1: That's just the barely won out.
0: The bitch. And they're being a bitch.
1: Yeah, he's typing now.
4: All right, well, Greg, thank you very much. And
0: I hope you feel vindicated.
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11: Property taxes statewide saw the largest increase in more than three decades.
7: That's Democrat David Crowley's plan. Crowley and the Democrats seem more interested in raising taxes to fund fraud than fight fraud. Crowley raised property taxes in Milwaukee County.
12: Crowley recommends increasing the property tax levy.
7: David Crowley even wants to expand the fraud-ridden state Medicaid program.
13: Are you in favor of expanding Medicaid?
14: Oh, absolutely.
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1: Montag, wife of Spencer Pratt.
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3: Hey, hopping on the trend. Let's go.
1: Yeah, I mean, it's in the zeitgeist, as they say. Yeah. It's of the culture.
0: It's a good TikTok song. Legally got that one right.
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1: All right, new song, and you guys really are circling on this one already, called Anaheim Star.
5: Is this Rebecca Black?
1: Yes.
5: I'm trying to think, who do we mention already?
3: Sweet.
1: Well, as we know, Rebecca Black is like, she's kind of like dark and serious now.
3: Yeah, she's emo-ish, but
5: the Friday song. Friday, yeah. Gotta get down on Friday.
1: And she's like a DJ, does club gigs.
3: Yeah, she does pretty big gigs.
2: This seems very No Doubt.
1: Yeah, this could be a mid-2000s Gwen Stefani.
3: I saw her DJ in the Diplo Honky Tonk tent at Stagecoach.
2: That's a sentence.
3: It was lit.
1: I saw Rebecca Black DJ at the Diplo Honky Tonk tent at Stagecoach.
0: And she's saying, I want to go with
5: quite the flex.
3: Under the emo night. Emo night set. Yeah. So it's a pretty long title.
1: You know, emo night, which you go to a country festival for.
0: Yeah. She's saying, I want to go where the girls go? Rip.
1: I believe she's bisexual. Maybe she's a little lesbian.
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1: Rain looks possible today, with potential for close to a quarter inch and maybe a rumble of thunder. Highs near 90. Tonight brings variable cloudiness and lows near 69. Tomorrow turns mostly cloudy with highs close to 80. Then partly cloudy skies tomorrow night with lows near 61. Sunday should offer a mix of sun and clouds, with temps holding in the low 80s. And for Labor Day, expect partly cloudy conditions with highs in the upper 70s.
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0: So
1: yeah, divided by.
0: Yeah. So what's the easiest way, Sammy? Did you have like a method again?
2: Did she get it right, by the way?
0: You got it right.
2: Yeah. Yay. Okay. So I basically did long division, right? Okay. So I did the five and then old school. I did the little right division sign and put six in there.
3: Yeah.
2: And then five essentially goes into 60, right? So you put the decimal point at the top.
3: Wow.
2: And so five goes into 60 12 times. So 0.12, you would add the zero though, because that's percentage wide with the decimal. It's 120%.
4: Sammy, I am so impressed.
3: Like, that's actually the really long way to do it, but it is correct.
0: Yeah. When I brought it out like that, that's how you did it, right? Yeah. With the division.
1: Yep. Well, yeah. You know, they don't even teach that anymore. They don't teach long division
0: because
1: anymore.
0: Now it's Common Core.
1: Yeah.
2: Right.
0: So I'd have to draw like little circles.
1: How many sticks and circles are there? Exactly.
0: Yeah. Yeah. Wow. All right. So the answer we're looking for.
3: Francis' method is good too.
4: Yeah, I like that too. Yeah,
0: we just have like one more.
4: Like five divided by five is one.
3: Throw that out.
0: I can't Google.
5: You're like that guy that was in the wheelchair on Epstein Island. The
0: right. Smart one. All right. Question number two.
3: Eric Midget.
0: DUIQ.
3: Six divided by five is what percentage?
6: That looks like a 90%. I'm gonna go with 90.
3: What in your life is 90%?
6: My debt at this point in time.
0: All right. Well, hey, Matthew, congratulations. Wow. You are the winner here on the DUIQ.
7: Yeah. Nice. Thank you, guys.
0: I mean, right next to you, the answer is C. It's probably got to be one of the more easy games. You say no to everything.
4: Pretty much.
0: Most likely it works out that way. But, Matthew, congratulations. Thank you so much for listening to The Woody Show. Have yourself a great weekend, okay?
7: You too. Appreciate you guys.
0: All right. Love you. Bye.
2: Bye.
0: Bye.
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1: Hi.
0: Greg Gorey, Menace Seabass. 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
2: Rain looks possible today, with potential for close to a quarter inch and maybe a rumble of thunder. Highs near 90. Tonight brings variable cloudiness and lows near 69. Tomorrow turns mostly cloudy with highs close to 80. Then partly cloudy skies tomorrow night with lows near 61. Sunday should offer a mix of sun and clouds, with temps holding in the low 80s. And for Labor Day, expect partly cloudy conditions with highs in the upper 70s.
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4: It's absolutely free.

0: with one particular employee. I like Chipotle. I got another. I like going there.
1: Yeah, it's
0: a common stop for because it's one thing that kids like. My wife and I both like. So
2: it was delicious. But I haven't had it in a while.
3: Those words are going to bite him in the ass. Put as much as you possibly can. They could have put
1: tons more.
3: Double the
1: amount. Somebody texted, "Why did Morgan back down when they said no?" You should have said, "Are you calling your CEO a liar?"
2: I should have. See, in these moments, same with Morgasms and stuff. I really do like. I get shy in the moment.
1: Yeah. Well, and you still have to get through the rest of the line.
0: Yeah. And also, by the way, I mean the employees are just doing their job.
1: Yeah.
0: You know, they're working at Chipotle. They're dishing out bowls.
4: They don't want to deal with their manager.
0: They don't want to deal with the manager. They don't want to fight anybody, you know, either. They're not looking for any kind of confrontation. Right. You know.
2: Yeah, I think when I name dropped the CEO, they got a little nervous, like, oh, God, do we have a Karen in here?
1: Is she a secret shopper?
2: Is she ramping up?
4: She's from corporate.
2: Right.
0: All right. Well, thank you, Morgan. Appreciate you doing that.
2: It was delicious.
0: Whitney killed you to bring Chipotle in for everybody.
2: It wasn't enough serving. I ate it all last night.
0: All right, more Woody Show's next thing.
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1: Yeah, we're going to play the DUIQ this hour. It's a Friday tradition.
5: Yeah.
1: So DUIQ is coming up. Phones are open right now. 877-44-WOODY. You can text us over to 22987. I thought this is just really good advice. We like to pass along good advice when we hear it. And who wouldn't love to get business advice? And you can say what you want about the guy, but Willie Nelson.
6: Oh, okay.
5: Really? I mean, doing all right?
1: Dude, he's
5: been all right.
1: Yeah, he's like the country version of Snoop Dogg. He's just got his fingers in everything.
6: Yeah, they're good friends. A tone here. So
1: yeah, right, exactly. So wouldn't you love to get business advice from Willie Nelson? And this guy, now I'm not sure who this guy is. His name is another country guy, Jamie Johnson.
7: Oh, yeah, love him.
1: You know him?
7: Yeah, he sings the song In Color. It's so good.
5: Everybody knows that.
7: Yeah.
1: Let's see if I can find any. Jamie Johnson. What's the name of
8: him? Oh, he's an old guy.
7: In Color.
8: Well, he looks old. Looks like a hermit.
5: It's Jamie Johnson?
1: Believe it or not, that's it. That song is in our system. That's weird.
7: Yeah, that was Song of the Year when it came out. So good.
6: He has like a
5: massive beard. Rick

0: Rubin vibes.
1: Yeah, totally.
2: I like Rick Rubin a lot. Like every time I see a clip of Rick Rubin talking about something,
0: like dishing out advice.
2: Yeah, it's so good, and he's got a cool voice.
0: Yeah, he does.
2: Which I never really paid much attention to, but yeah, he does have. This is Jamie Johnson.
3: If it looks like we were scared to death, like a couple of kids just trying to save each
2: Sammy's singing along.
0: You know, I love this song.
2: Oh, so is that big of a song?
0: Yes. When this song came out, it was Song of the Year for like every country award.
4: What year? '08.
2: '08.
4: It was 5 times platinum.
2: That's killing my vibes.
1: Sing it, Sammy.
0: Sorry, yeah. It's not a Friday song, but God, it's such a good song.
2: Yeah. Anyway, so he got some business advice from Willie Nelson about like the suits at the record labels. I think it's good advice for a lot of people.
5: It was Willie that told me one time not to really dwell on the opinions of the suits in this business. They're going to be around for a short time. But he said down the line, they're all going to be selling used cars or furniture or insurance or something else. They're going to get into some other line of work. And you're still going to have to get on your bus and get to Ohio because you got a show. He said, you're the one that's going to be here in the end. None of them are going to be around.
0: Wow.
1: Probably true,
0: accurate.
1: Right?
0: Accurate.
4: Yeah. I mean, think about the people who are our bosses or have been. They come and go.
2: They do.
4: He's right. They're salesmen.
2: But also people in our positions, they come and go too. I think the bigger.
4: That's also true.
2: Yeah. I mean,
1: usually weekly.
2: The bigger idea. And we were just having this conversation out the air because it's a really strange time out there right now, just in general. Yeah. I mean, in a lot of industries, right?
4: So many.
2: It but especially in an industry like this one, it's a big, we're at an inflection point from like a business standpoint about like how the business is done and how the business is monetized and all that kind of stuff, right?
4: That's a business term.
2: Well, it's true. It's like, it's the old way that's been done forever since, you know, Marconi or whatever. And then now in the digital side and, you know, podcast and on demand, you know, the same way that television changed so much, right? The way we get our news has changed so much. So like we're in that kind of middle ground right now and that creates uncertainty, right? And so, there's been a lot of changes, a lot of weird stuff going on in the industry.
0: Yeah.
2: There was just a story, a week or so ago about a morning guy who I know, who he just redid his deal like the end of last year, November. The co-host on his show just got a new contract 3 weeks ago.
0: Mm-hmm.
2: And then 2 weeks later, they got rid of the entire show.
4: Lucky.
0: Oh,
2: and I don't know exactly, like, and there's nothing that happened because my first thing is like, oh, maybe there's something that happened behind the scenes we don't know. But
1: right.
2: No, it turns out nothing like that. It was just a cost-saving thing, and they moved on and did something else that just cost them less money. It's a weird time. Mm-hmm. Like, well, one, why would you renew this person? Why would you give this person, this girl on the show, why would you give her a new deal? And then 2 weeks later, they sent her a bottle of champagne. Like, congratulations.
0: Oh, wow. Oh my God. That's cold as ice.
2: Yeah. So it's, you know, whatever happened, you can't stop it. You can't control it. Yeah. I used to involve myself in areas that I didn't need to be involved in. And I realized that I don't have any control in this area. So therefore, I'm going to stop worrying about it. It's tough.
0: Yeah.
1: Yeah.
2: Control what you can control. Everything else, forget about it. And you'll figure it out. If something comes down, like worried about if someone's going to cheat on you.
1: If
2: someone's going to cheat on you, if you're going to lose your job or what, like try to be as prepared as you can. Like if you know

0: for whatever reason.
1: Yeah.
0: Who knows? But guess what? The company's still going to be the company. The radio station will still be here, whatever. And then we will still wake up the next day and have to go and do something. And the times that I've been fired, you figure it out. So I'm sitting there worrying about what these guys and their opinions all the time. Just do the best job you can, because if it works, and that's what the all-in speech was years ago.
2: Yeah, many years ago.
0: When we first started here at this radio station 12 years ago, it was a big thing about everybody had an opinion. There was 1,000 cooks in the kitchen, and I got the weirdest, you know, lectures from these guys. They drew pictures of, I kid you not, they drew pictures of a roadway on a big whiteboard, and they go, all right, well, so here is kind of the middle ground of where the content should be. And then, you know, every once in a while, yeah, you can kind of veer off to the right, you know, but you don't want to ride along the shoulder. I'm like, what are we talking about?
2: They had a visual for that.
0: Yeah, but then this person was completely contradicting what this other person had told me, who was another muckety muck, and nobody was happy. Everybody here was frustrated. It was so annoying. It was so bad that I decided that on my birthday that year, that for my birthday present to myself, I was going to quit. I can't take this. This is not what I came here for. This is not what I signed up for. Somebody, long story short, talked me out of it the night before and told me, forget them. Kind of this advice. Ignore the suits.
1: Yeah.
0: This guy's name was Dennis. He's a great guy. He's like,
2: love Dennis.
0: Dennis is the man. Saved the show. Really did. I give him all the credit. He goes, F them. Don't just do your thing. And I go, you know what? You're right. And so that's when I came in the next day and I said on the air, I said, hey, I know all the muckety mucks are going to hear this. And that's fine. But from this point forward, we're going to do this show exactly the way that we think it should be done. Whatever makes us happy and makes us have fun, that we think the listeners are going to be into, whoever's listening because they like the show, that's who this show is for. It's not for the suits. It's not for, you know, whatever. At any point in time, if that becomes not okay with you, feel free to let me go. I was going to quit today anyway.
1: Oh, my God.
0: But guess what? That's it. I'm all in. All my chips are on the table. This is it. I'm telling you, I got nothing else. There's nothing to hide. I'm all in. Greg, we went around the room. Mm-hmm. All in. And that's where the whole all-in thing started with listeners.
2: Right.
0: And when it works, they all take credit for it.
1: Of course.
0: They do. Hey. Oh, we knew the whole time.
3: Yeah.
0: No, you didn't.
3: No, you're in the background.
0: That's why constantly. I wanted to quit, because you wouldn't shut up and just let us be. You were just constantly up my ass about all these different things.
1: Yeah.
0: And so if it doesn't work, they're going to fire you anyway, right?
1: Yeah.
0: So don't sweat it too much. Do your best work.
2: No, they want your family.
1: Oh, yeah. We're a big
0: family. Do your best work. Do your best thing. And life will move on. Like, the sun will come up. If you let it. Some people just like to wallow in the dark. Yeah. And, you know, just kind of die.
2: Because it feels that way.
0: It feels that way.
2: At the
0: moment. Yeah. But, you know, there's something else out there. Maybe something you're not even aware of.
1: True. And I know how much you love quotes. Have you heard the quote that worrying is nothing more than worshiping the problem?
0: Oh, yeah. There's that. I've seen that. And then I've seen, like, what you worry about, you know, whatever. And then, you know, what actually happens. Like, you worry about so much more.
1: Yeah.
0: Yeah, you worry about so much more that will never happen. You spend so much time.
1: Yeah.
0: So as weird as things are, it's always good advice. Like, you know, like, you want to be respectful, you want to be a team player, you want to be whatever. But when it comes down to it, you got to do what you think is the best thing for you and for the job and to accomplish whatever it is you need to accomplish. In our case, it's listeners and getting ratings. So ratings can turn into revenue and blah, blah, blah down the line. And if that's the main concern, but if you're worried about entertaining the person in the office down the hallway and the listeners are going, what the hell is this? Well, are you still going to be around? You're probably going to lose your job because you followed, you know, trying to make that person happy as opposed to the people you need to make happy,
1: right,
0: which are, in this case, the listeners.
1: Yeah.
0: So there you go. I thought it was good advice. Just wanted to share that.
2: And now we know about Jamie Johnson.
1: Yes.
0: What's that?
2: Everybody, Jamie Johnson.
0: Yeah, Jamie Johnson.
4: Go listen to In Color. It's a great song.
0: I mean, he's no Stephen Wilson Jr., but he's all right.
2: Yeah. Right.
1: He's okay.
0: Yeah, that's the birth of All In. That's exactly right. All In. That's exactly where it came from. People are on the text now. So, and damn, I really needed this pep talk. Well, it's true. It's easy to get really lost in, like, the whole, like, paranoia.
2: It is.
0: Of whatever, the craziness and the chaos that goes on.
2: It suffocates you.
0: All right, we'll take the break and then we'll come back. DYQ is next.
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6: Rain and thunderstorms move in through midday, with around a quarter inch possible and highs near 88. Tonight, look for a few passing clouds and lows near 70. Tomorrow turns considerably cloudy, with highs in the low 80s, then partly cloudy skies settle in overnight with a low in the low 60s. Sunday brings a mix of sun and clouds, highs again in the low 80s, with overnight lows dipping into the low 60s.
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0: 877-44-WOODY. Looking for a contestant to play today's dumbass contest. Today's dumbass contest is the
2: D-U-I-Q.
0: D-U-I-Q. Seabass, explain the way the game works to everybody, please.
3: I find someone who's nice and drunk and ask them just the simplest, most obvious trivia questions. But that's the game. Is can the drunk person answer these obvious questions that you, listening sober, know the answer to easily?
0: All right.
3: You can guess whether they know twice out of three times. You win.
0: That's right. And we go to the phones. Sammy, who do we have?
4: We have Matthew.
0: Palmdale. What's good, Matthew?
5: Hey, what's up, Woody Show?
0: Hey. All right, so you're going to play the DUIQ. Now, before we get to those questions that count toward you winning a prize or not, we're going to get to know this drunk person a little bit better, see how with it or not with it they are. And who do we have here, Seabass?
3: This is Max. He's out drinking beer with his friends and family. And Max is a Woody Show listener, as I think. You'll be able to discern.
0: All right.
3: Max, right?
6: Oh, I got to say, suck it, Woody. Suck it, Woody. Suck it, baby.
0: You suck it, sir.
3: Thank you, Matt.
6: Let's go, baby.
3: At the beer fest.

0: happened, Max?
1: Oh, we had a lot of adult beverages for the kids. Adult beverages.
0: For the kids?
1: Oh, well, yeah, I'm a parent, so you know.
0: How many samples would you say you had at the Beer Fest?
1: A lot. No number. I can't even recall. We had too many. Too many.
2: All right. Well, that is Max. We're also going to guess whether Menace and Sammy will know the answers to these questions. Who they are both stone cold sober.
3: Yeah. They're not drunk.
2: Although, although Sammy's been on a lot of cold medication.
4: Yeah.
5: So that makes you not know basically.
2: Wouldn't it be weird if it had the opposite effect?
4: Yeah, you become a genius.
5: Well, they need redemption from last week. I think last week was a triple loss.
3: Triple law, yeah. Six law. I think the week before they were real bad as well.
6: Triple L.
3: I don't know what's going on here.
2: All right, so Matthew, are you ready for question number one here?
7: Let's do it.
2: All right, question number one, DUIQ.
0: Where on your body is your uvula?
2: Where on your body is your uvula?
3: Well, I guess I should say on or in. I guess technically it could be either upon or within.
2: I can take a guess.
4: You know where it is.
2: I don't. Why do you say that when
4: because
2: I go, I don't? You go, you do.
4: Okay. I feel like I don't.
5: You gotta believe.
3: Well, write down your guess then.
2: I don't. I'll write down my guess.
4: I feel like even you're gonna stumble into it.
5: Hashtag believe all Woodies.
3: Yes. Believe in all Woodies.
4: Okay. Well, while you write, I'm gonna say.
2: I'm willing to admit when I don't know one. Right. Yeah. Some of you guys say, "Oh yeah."
4: Okay. I'm writing it down. I'm writing my.
5: How does it go?
6: Not everybody.
2: Oh yeah. Okay. Yeah.
6: Not everybody has access to a computer right now.
3: Why do smart people sound like such dopes in Woodies?
5: I know. Weird.
4: I think Sammy does know it.
5: Me too.
4: And okay. I think Max and Menace do not.
3: Oh, babe.
5: I second that. Yes to Sammy only.
2: All right. I will say triple no.
6: Triple no.
2: I'm going to go triple no on this one. What do you think, Menace? Do you think he's going to get it?
6: No.
2: Sammy?
4: Nope.
2: All right. What do you say, Matthew, on Max, yes or no?
7: You should have said in the body, but I'll say no, he won't get it.
2: No, won't get it. All right. Question number one, DUIQ.
0: Where on your body is your uvula?
2: Menace.
6: Arm.
2: Sammy.
4: Throat.
2: I wrote throat.
3: Oh, see, there you go.
4: I told you stumble into it. Yes. I also wrote throat.
3: They didn't stumble. He knew.
4: But no, he said he didn't know.
2: I took a guess.
4: Thank you.
3: It's a pretty specific guess.
5: Very specific guess.
2: No, I mean, yeah, but in your throat region. But, like, what is the uvula?
3: The dangly.
4: The dangly ball.
2: Oh, it is?
4: Yeah.
2: Oh,
4: yeah.
2: The punching bag.
4: Yeah.
5: It's so weird in the past.
2: Like what cartoons use it.
5: Like three times in my life, I've woken up and I can barely, like, I feel like I'm choking and my uvula is all like swollen.
4: Yeah.
5: Gross.
3: Yeah. I've had that happen. Well, not
5: it's disgusting.
3: It's part of, yeah, certain throat infections.
2: Yeah.
5: Oh, it's awful.
2: I mean, that was a total luck in too.
5: Yeah, the dangly thing.
3: It's not a total luck.
2: You know, what is it in your throat? Couldn't have told you that.
3: But that's pretty damn specific.
2: Yeah, I did.
5: A win is a win.
2: Well, yeah, I'll take the win.
3: You didn't say arm.
4: I told you you'd stumble into it.
2: All right, question number one, DUIQ.
0: Where on your body is your uvula?
1: I don't have one, so that would probably be in a female's body in the lower part.
0: Yeah. And you can find it though, right, bro?
1: Yeah, for sure.
2: Yeah, good. So he's thinking vulva.
4: I thought he was going to say like tonsils.
2: Yeah. All right. Well, Matthew, congratulations. You are on the board. You got your first point here in this round of the DUIQ.
7: Nice.
2: Question number two.
0: 6 divided by 5 is what percentage?
5: Triple note.
3: I'm going to keep going back to this style of question.
5: Also,
3: until I get it.
5: If memory serves, didn't Sammy really lock in that? How to do that? But I'm triple note.
4: Say it again.
3: She finally figured the trick.
0: 6 divided by 5 is what percentage?
4: God, I hate these questions.
3: Or percentage.
5: 100% chance Menace gets it wrong. 100%.
3: Don't give him the answer, Greg. Greg's being sneaky. He's passing you the answers.
5: You're getting.
2: 6 divided by 5 is what percentage?
5: Right.
3: Percentage.
2: Don't know.
3: Take a best guess. Write it down.
2: 6 divided by 5.
4: I hate these questions.
2: All right. I will say that Max won't get it. Triple no.
4: Yeah, trips no.
2: I'm looking triple over there. Both their heads are down.
5: Triple no.
2: Yeah.
4: A lot of feverish, furious writing.
2: Yeah.
3: Long division, multiplication, calculus.
6: All right.
5: Trigonometry.
2: All right.
6: I wrote it down.
2: Divided by 5. You wrote it down?
5: What percentage?
2: Yep. All right. Do you think Max is going to get it?
6: No.
2: No? Sammy?
4: No.
2: No? Right. All right. Matthew, what do you think?
7: He has kids, so he might help them with their homework, but I'm going to say no.
2: No. All right. Question number two for the DUIQ.
0: 6 divided by 5 is what percentage?
2: 6 divided by 5 is what percentage, Sammy?
4: 120%.
3: Okay.
4: Oh.
2: 120%.

0: Menace.
1: 10%.
0: 10%.
1: I want to see the math on this one. Or hear it.
2: So do we.
3: Oh, for me?
1: Yes.
0: Yeah.
3: Oh, okay. Well, what's 5 divided by 5?
0: 5 divided by 5?
1: 1 is 1.
0: 1.
1: Or 100%, yeah.
3: And then, so if you have one more...
1: you get rid of the 100%.
0: Yeah?
2: So then you add a 0 because you have one more.
3: Yeah.
4: Okay, right. So, yeah.
3: There you go.
2: So then you get 10.
3: Yeah.
1: Because 1 is 10.
3: That's it.
1: All right, okay. I'm following.
2: Yeah, what's 5 divided by 5?
0: See, when it comes to stuff like this, I know people are dumbfounded that, you know, I can't even, like, begin, right?
2: Yeah.
0: But I feel the same way about people who can't figure the tip.
4: Yeah.
2: Oh, that's the world's easiest.
0: That's the world's easiest.
1: Yeah. This is closely related to that.
2: Like, luckily, tipping is not like 17.4%.
0: All right, so
4: divided by.
0: Yeah. So what's the easiest way, Sammy? Did you have like a method again?
4: How I did it?
1: She got it right, by the way.
0: You got it right.
4: Yeah. Yay. Okay, so I basically did long division, right? Okay. So I did the 5, and then I did the little right division sign and put 6 in there.
1: Yeah.
4: And then 5 essentially goes into 60, right? So you put the decimal point at the top.
1: Wow.
4: And so 5 goes into 60 12 times. So 0.12, you would add the 0, though, because that's percentage wide with the decimal. It's 120%.
2: Wow.
4: Sammy does it.
2: I'm so impressed.
1: Like, that's actually the really long way to do it, but it is correct.
0: Yeah.
1: That's
0: so when I write it out like that, that's how you did it, right? Yeah. With the division.
5: Yep. Well, yeah. You know, they don't even teach that anymore. They don't teach long division
0: because
5: anymore.
0: Now it's Common Core.
1: Yeah.
4: Right.
0: So I'd have to draw
5: how
0: little
5: many
0: circles.
5: Sticks and circles are there, exactly.
0: Yeah. Yeah. Wow. All right. So the answer we're looking for from
1: this method is good too.
2: Yeah, I like that too.
0: Yeah, it's way better. We just have like one more.
2: Like 5 divided by 5 is 1.
1: Throw that out.
0: I can't Google.
3: You're like that guy that was in the wheelchair on Epstein Island. The
0: right.
3: One.
0: All right. Question number 2.
1: Eric Midget.
0: DUIQ.
1: 6 divided by 5 is what percentage?
6: That looks like a 90%. I'm gonna go with 90.
1: What in your life is 90%?
6: My debt at this point in time.
0: All right. Well, hey, Matthew, congratulations. Wow. You are the winner here on the DUIQ.
7: Yep. Nice. Appreciate you guys.
0: I mean, right next to you, the answer is C. It's probably got to be one of the more easy games. You just say no to everything.
2: Pretty much.
0: Most likely it works out that way. But, Matthew, congratulations. Thank you so much for listening to The Woody Show. Have yourself a great weekend, okay?
7: You too. Appreciate you guys.
0: All right. Love you. Bye.
4: Bye.
0: Bye.
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3: Dumb lawsuit in the news. 33-year-old druggie in Buffalo. He's suing Amazon, claiming that they contributed to his drug problem. Now, the lawsuit says that Amazon sold Whippets on their site for years, knowing that the nitrous oxide canisters weren't for culinary use.
4: Oh.
5: Okay.
4: It's true.
3: So the man bought them off Amazon for 3 years and now suffers from neurological damage, memory loss, and tremors. Thing is, he may actually have a case, according to the article. Like other people who, you know, bought the nitrous oxide, they left reviews on the listing saying that they got a rush of dopamine, a euphoric relief from it. The guy says that he doesn't care if he gets any money. He just doesn't want anyone else to go through what he did. And he wants Amazon held accountable and to have the book thrown at them.
5: Okay.
4: I mean, I never support these types of lawsuits.
3: Me neither.
4: Ever. What were they selling, like Galaxy Gas or something?
6: Well, that's the thing. When Galaxy Gas became big with the teens, they were getting it. I looked it up and I found like ways to get it on Amazon, but they shut that down pretty quick. Well, because nobody knew. I mean, I shouldn't say nobody knew. It wasn't common knowledge.
3: Yeah.
4: That people were.
7: But couldn't you go after anybody who sells paraphernalia or whatever?
3: Oh, remember, you know, before there was the big legalization thing, like there were still places you can go to get, you know, pipes, bowls.
7: Yeah, yeah.
5: Right.
3: You know, things like that. It was for tobacco. That was always the job. Oh, is this for your tobacco?
4: Mm-hmm. Yeah.
5: And like head shops.
3: You went there and you bought it knowing what you were going to use it for. Of course. Like you knew that you weren't getting these for culinary purposes.
4: Oh.
3: Yeah.
4: That was for other things?
3: That's for other things.
4: Oh.
2: 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Woody Show, back in a bit.
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12: Rain and thunderstorms move in through midday with around a quarter inch possible and highs near 88. Tonight, look for a few passing clouds and lows near 70. Tomorrow turns considerably cloudy, with highs in the low 80s, then partly cloudy skies settle in overnight with a low in the low 60s. Sunday brings a mix of sun and clouds, highs again in the low 80s, with overnight lows dipping into the low 60s.
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1: What we've got here is failure to communicate. Some men you just can't reach. So you get what we had here last week, which is the way he wants it. Well, he gets it.

0: Hey, hey, happy Friday, my friends. The TGIF is upon us. It is Ben Scott hanging out as we head into the Labor Day weekend. Got some times you may not want to be out on the roads. This, according to AAA. I'll share that with you here in about 15 minutes. Hang tight.
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6: Two women are accused of defrauding Wisconsin Medicaid.
4: Millions

It is Ben Scott saying if you're heading out on the roads for this Labor Day weekend, you're definitely not going to be alone, and it's going to cost you more than it did last year. AAA says the average round trip domestic flight is running around $750, and hotel bookings are up about 9%, and then there's gas. Last Labor Day weekend, Wisconsin was averaging about $2.99 a gallon. Right now, we're sitting around $3.80 a gallon.

And if you're driving, AAA says the worst time to hit the road today is anywhere from noon to 8, so you may be on the road right now. Saturday, or tomorrow, I should say, you want to avoid 1 to 5 in the afternoon, and then Monday, actual Labor Day. 2 to 5 is the worst time to be out on the roads, according to AAA. So if you do have to be out there, if you are traveling, maybe take those time frames into consideration and just be patient. We all just want to get home, or we want to get to our Labor Day activity. So be safe out there.

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Hey, Friday rolls on across the good land. It is Ben Scott, so thank you for hanging out. And it was this day in rock. Elvis Presley, the king, made his debut at the Grand Ole Opry. And the audience's reaction was, well, pretty harsh. The Opry's manager.

manager at the time, Jim Denny, told Elvis that he should return to his day job of truck driving. 2 weeks later, the Elvis Presley trio appeared at a revival venue, the Louisiana Hayride, which also broadcasts weekly shows in radio and TV. He then inked a deal to appear on 52 Saturday night broadcasts, which effectively launched Elvis's career. So, should we cut Jim Denning a little slack? The Grand Ole Opry's manager telling Elvis the King he should go back to his day job of truck driving. Yeah, I think we should cut Jim a little slack. We can all be wrong once in a while. Again, September the 4th, 1954, Elvis debuted at the Grand Ole Opry.

0: Lambeau Field's nickname, of course, is the Frozen Tundra. And the Wisconsin Badgers will be taking full advantage of that. And we're not talking football. I've got that for you here in about 15 minutes. It is Ben Scott.
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7: Rain and thunderstorms move in through midday with around a quarter inch possible and highs near 88. Tonight, look for a few passing clouds and lows near 70. Tomorrow turns considerably cloudy, with highs in the low 80s, then partly cloudy skies settle in overnight with a low in the low 60s. Sunday brings a mix of sun and clouds, highs again in the low 80s, with overnight lows dipping into the low 60s.
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Ben Scottson, how about this for a Wisconsin winter sporting event? College hockey coming back to mighty Lambeau Field. The Wisconsin Badgers will play men's and women's doubleheader at the Frozen Tundra. That will be February the 20th of next year. The Wisconsin women will take on Ohio State, followed by the Badger men facing Michigan. And these aren't exactly random matchups either. Wisconsin and Michigan have a combined 15 NCAA championships on the men's side, while Wisconsin and Ohio State have met in each of the last four women's national championship games. So pretty good kind of matchup there all around between the men and the women hockey teams at Lambeau Field. And this won't be the first hockey game at Lambeau Field either. The Badger men's hockey team took down Ohio State 4-2 there back in 2006. Tickets go on sale, at least the pre-sale does, September the 9th. General tickets for everyone will go on sale September the 11th. So all those details plus the ticket links are at uwbadgers.com.

Well, it's been hard to not to read and see all of the stories about Dolly Parton after her passing. And you may say, well, why are you talking about Dolly? Well, don't forget, she's a Rock and Roll Hall of Famer, too. We've got a cool story about a connection she made in Monroe, Wisconsin. We'll detail that for you here in about 15 minutes. It is Ben Scott's.

and Scott hanging out as we count down to the long Labor Day weekend on a TGIF. And I've got a pretty cool Wisconsin Dolly Parton story. This goes back to 2005 when she was traveling through Wisconsin when her purple tour bus pulled up outside Monroe House Services. And this wasn't a concert stop. No, she was there because the father of one of her longtime backup singers was a patient. A nurse named Steve Swenson was working that Saturday when Dolly walked through the front door. She spent about 2 hours visiting patients and staff, signing autographs and taking photos. Swenson says she was just incredibly nice. And here's the cool part. 21 years later, a photo of Dolly from that visit is still hanging on the wall at Monroe Health Services. And Swenson still works there as well. And we've heard so many of these stories about Dolly Parton after she has passed. And I guess I knew her for the music, but I didn't know all the charitable endeavors, all the really cool things like this

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It's The Woody Show, 6 to noon on 10 Rock, 96.9 and 102.1.

0: A previously unreleased Phil Lynott song is finally seeing the light of day. Now, this is nearly 40 years after the Thin Lizzy frontman originally recorded it. We'll tell you the story behind it. We'll do that in the next 15 minutes. Hang tight.
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Ben Scott sang it out. Appreciate you doing the same. And here's a pretty cool piece of Thin Lizzy history. A previously unreleased tune from Phil Lynott called Can't Get Away is being released nearly four decades after the Thin Lizzy frontman recorded it. Lynott passed back in 1986, but he left behind a ton of recordings, and this one has been sitting in the vaults all this time. Can't Get Away comes from the sessions for his final solo album, 19, and it gives us another glimpse into what Lynott was working on during the final chapter of his career. And honestly, it's one of the coolest things about music, right? Every once in a while, somebody will open up an old tape box, a vault of an artist will get opened, and there's some previously unreleased music. So looking forward to this new tune from Phil Lynott's estate, if you will. I'm still waiting for the day we get to hear some of those unreleased Van Halen songs from that 5150 vaults of Eddie Van Halen's. Man, I cannot wait for that day.

0: Badger football gets going Sunday at Lambeau Field. And after back-to-back losing seasons, well, the Badgers, they're trying to get back to being the Badgers. We'll let you know what head coach Luke Fickell thinks is getting the team back on track. We'll do that in about 15 minutes. It is Ben Scott's with you.
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4: 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Crowley raised property taxes in Milwaukee County.
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14: This afternoon brings a chance of showers and thunderstorms, highs in the low 80s. With south winds around 15, tonight looks partly cloudy, lows in the low 70s, with isolated fog patches possible and visibility about a mile. Highs return to the low 80s tomorrow under mainly cloudy skies. Then clouds linger tomorrow night with lows in the low 60s. Sunday brings partly cloudy skies, a high in the upper 70s, and lows in the upper 50s.

Ben Scott's hanging out. Appreciate you doing the same. And, you know, there's been a lot of talk about the Wisconsin Badgers needing to find their identity again on the gridiron. And, well, that's exactly what they're trying to do. After back-to-back losing seasons, Wisconsin has been looking back at what made this program so successful for so long, developing players, playing physical football, and building a culture around winning. And they brought in more than 40 new players this year, so there's obviously a lot of change. But head coach Luke Fickell says the goal isn't just to bring in talent. It's making sure those guys understand what Wisconsin football is supposed to be. They'll get a pretty quick reality check, of course, coming up on Sunday when they open the season against the Notre Dame Fighting Irish, a really, really good football team. Again, that game Sunday night at mighty Lambeau Field. And, you know, as I talk about that story there, couldn't one argue when Luke Fickell took over this program and he brought in his, you know, run and gun, hotshot offensive coordinator, maybe Luke should have looked into what Wisconsin football was all about, right? One could argue that, couldn't they?

0: It is Ben Scott. We appreciate you hanging out with us. Thank you for spending part of your day listening and doing, well, whatever you're doing. Maybe you're on the JLP like I am. Anyways, on this day, 11 years ago, Keith Richards had some, well, choice words for fans of rap music. We'll discuss that in just a few minutes.
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5: I'm Boomer Esiason. My mom died from cancer. She was only 37 years old. She didn't have life insurance, and that was devastating for my family. That's why having life insurance is so important to me.

Ben Scott and you on a TGIF. The countdown to the Labor Day weekend rolls on. Anyways, on this day in rock history, September the 4th, 2015, Keith Richards, of course, from the Rolling Stones, he told the New York Daily News that rap music was for tone-deaf people. He would go on to say that all they need is a drum beat and somebody yelling over it, and they're happy. There's an enormous market for people who can't tell one note from another. That is Keith Richards' thoughts on rap music. At least it was 10 years ago. Wonder if Keith was asked the same question today, if that would be his response. But hey, I know there's quite a few people out there in the world who feel that way about rap music, but it does take a little bit of talent. We got to give them a little credit, right? Not everybody can love the greatest music ever made, or quite frankly, play the greatest music ever made. Rock and roll.

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0: but not to read and see all of the stories about Dolly Parton after her passing. And you may say, well, why are you talking about Dolly? Well, don't forget, she's a Rock and Roll Hall of Famer, too. We've got a cool story about a connection she made in Monroe, Wisconsin. We'll detail that for you here in about 15 minutes. It is Ben Scott's.
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4: Tonight brings variable cloudiness, lows in the low 70s, and patchy fog is possible with visibility around a mile. Tomorrow turns mostly cloudy, with highs in the low 80s. Then clouds linger tomorrow night as the low dips into the low 60s. Sunday looks partly cloudy again, with highs in the upper 70s, and by Labor Day expect just a few clouds, highs near 79, and similar lows in the low 60s.
5: 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Morning.

Ben Scott's hanging out as we count down to the long Labor Day weekend on a TGIF. And I've got a pretty cool Wisconsin Dolly Parton story. This goes back to 2005 when she was traveling through Wisconsin when her purple tour bus pulled up outside Monroe Health Services. And this wasn't a concert stop. No, she was there because the father of one of her longtime backup singers was a patient. A nurse named Steve Swenson was working that Saturday when Dolly walked through the front door. She spent about 2 hours visiting patients and staff, signing autographs and taking photos. Swenson says she was just incredibly nice. And here's the cool part. 21 years later, a photo of Dolly from that visit is still hanging on the wall.

at Monroe Health Services, and Swenson still works there as well. And we've heard so many of these stories about Dolly Parton after she has passed, and I guess I knew her for the music, but I didn't know all the charitable endeavors, all the really cool things like this she did for so many people. What an impact Dolly Parton left.

0: Who's ready for the long holiday weekend? I know that I am. Maybe you've already kicked off your weekend. If that's the case, good for you. Things that were supposed to be huge that really kind of just, they kind of flopped on us. Let's talk about that. And let's talk about grilling etiquette as well. You probably don't need to hear this, but I know that there's somebody listening that does.
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4: 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Crowley raised property taxes in Milwaukee County.
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Here's the headline. AC/DC show in doubt after stadium suffers storm damage. Now, you and I have talked about the fact that the Foo Fighters are really excited to open up for AC/DC next week at the St. Louis show. So I wondered, I was like, oh, please don't let it be the St. Louis show. No, I guess the big stadium in Toronto, Rogers Stadium, got destroyed by a storm. And that AC/DC show is coming up the middle of September. So they got some time to maybe move it to a new venue.

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1: On the Wisconsin Dells football pregame show with Coach Mike Yonke, whose team even their season record at 1-1 with an impressive home victory over River Valley last Friday night. And as victories come, that was a much needed one for your group. Mike, it was a task at hand with the Blackhawks.
2: Yeah, for sure. Winning is hard at the varsity level. We tell our boys that every week, basically, every year especially. And they don't really know it until it happens. And you need to be consistent. You need to be disciplined. So, that win is a big one. Obviously, last year we didn't get it. We were going into conference 0-2, and it's a little bit different feel for everybody. You get that win, and you find out how hard you need to work, how disciplined you need to be, and then sometimes it just rolls from there. So we're hoping that that's the case and keep it rolling this week against LePond.
1: Offensively, some players stepped up real big. Talk about what you saw offensively and who shined.
2: Yeah, Jax is getting more comfortable by the snap. I mean, he's got composure. He's ready to go. He can do it in the run game. He can do it in the pass game. So he's that leader. He's that steady guy that you know what you're going to get. Tony, he's done this in the past. He showed what he can do. Lightning in a bottle. If you need a big play, you kind of just throw it up to Tony and off you go. I mean, he had the two brilliant, great touchdowns in open space, and one he had a pass interference call and still caught it. So you're moving there, receiver, and then you got Ethan Haper with his first 100-yard rush game of his career. He's starting to come on solid, and Jameson's still running the ball hard. I mean, when your running backs are averaging over 5 yards a carry, you're sitting pretty good. And then you could throw Jackson in the mix, and he's able to get 4.5 yards a carry. So, I mean, all aspects of the game. I mean, you come out the first drive and don't do what you expect to do, and a little bit of trickery that we thought would work, but other than that drive, the punt team didn't even have to think about going on the field. It's always great to have. And you're getting guys like Liam Weston to step up, Caden Kurtz at receiver. I mean, the offensive line is growing by the week as well. So we're really excited to keep this thing moving forward.
1: Talk about that. You had to make a couple of adjustments without Kendrick Dawson and Espinoza. Mason, so was there interchangeable parts? We saw a few people going in on the lines.
2: Yeah, for sure there was. I mean, Hendricks is usually our steadfast H-back, but Xander Miller had to step in and take like 95% of the snaps, and he did a good job. I mean, it's a great learning experience, too, especially when you're having success. So that's kind of how some of these guys can blossom over the year, too. You get their feet wet a little bit, and they learn, and then they get better, and then the sky's the limit. Mason went down with an injury in practice this week, so there's a lot of moving parts on the O-line, which is okay. Once again, we started Liam Coughlin, who's new to the sport of football. I think he played in middle school and youth, but hasn't played the last 3 years. So you get him to get the start, and you get him to have success. And then when you need the big guns, we put Gideon in at center, and he was perfect snapping the ball all night. So we move Pierce to guard and Gideon to center, and you got a two-way system there where they can get blows too and be ready for defense as well. So when you build depth, that is very important, especially for a long, grueling 9-game season. And we saw how important that was on Friday. And like I said, it definitely pays off when you give those guys reps and they're ready to go for games too.
1: Well, we talk about it, 21 all in the third quarter, and then you started making your move. Time management-wise, you went to the ground, and the clock disappeared. And then in the fourth quarter, again, getting what you needed to do, a couple of first downs to run out for the victory.
2: Yeah, you need to be dual-faceted in the game of football. You need to be able to find your points where you're going to pass the ball and hit a home run, and we hit 3 home runs, and that really helps. And then you get 2 grinded out drives where put the ball in the running back's hands, whether it's Jameson or whether it's Ethan or Jax, and you just move the chains. I mean, that's the goal in the second half. You get a lead, and then you got to hold a lead, and you have to execute on those short yardage plays, execute on third downs. We had a big fourth down conversion in the first half. So, yeah, it's very important to be able to do both, and we showed Friday that we can definitely do

0: How about other aspects of your team, special teams and things like that?
1: For sure, there's always stuff to work on. Extra point has been a struggle so far. They're just loading up one end and coming at us hard, and we got to make sure that we're doing the basics, right? If it's 4-on-3, well, let's get the most important three and make the fourth guy beat you. We're a little worried about kind of the outside guys and letting the inside guys in, which we got to get better at. Kick return, we had some good results. I mean, we're just getting Eli Rupnow back from a family vacation, so he's brand new to the sport of football as well. So we got to slowly get him acclimated to varsity football, so he'll help the kick return. Dawson Severson's been a great surprise on both kickoff and kick return. But yeah, there's always things that you got to work on. Ethan kicked the ball out of bounds one play. He kicked it short. Almost ended up in our favor. Went right off the guy's shoulder pads. But we've got to have consistency at those ends, too.
0: Wapan tonight, first road contest for your team as well. They're coming off of one of their better years in a while, making the playoffs. And what do you see from Wapan coming in? They are 0-2, looking for their first win.
1: They are a very big team. They got a big tackle that's getting interest from the Division I level right now. They have a tight end defensive lineman who's probably that D2 level right now, but I wouldn't be surprised when he starts getting D1 looks as well. So they have a lot of size. They're just trying to replace a lot of their quick skill guys. I mean, when you lose Prawl and Beam and Gopalan, that's a lot to lose and a lot to find your identity with. I mean, they had a great year last year, and I mean, they deserved everything. Hardworking team and really good kids, good athletes, and they're just trying to find who they are, and that's what every new team is. I mean, every year when we talk, it's got to find their identity, and they're getting there. They had a rough one last week, but they're starting to get things figured out on their end for sure.
0: Talk about the conference now, Mike. Four teams are 1-1. Four teams are 0-2. What do you make of it?
1: Yeah, I mean, you learn a lot about these other teams when you're watching film, when you're looking at scores roll in, looking at box scores. And a lot of our teams challenge themselves in the non-conference slate, so it's good to see. You can't really base everything on records yet. Let's get into the conference season and see how it goes. But you learn a lot just by watching their film. I mean, usually my Sunday is just jumping around the conference and seeing what they got. And a lot of them they're getting there. They're getting close. But you do learn a lot while watching everyone.
0: Anybody stand out this year, or is it wide open?
1: I think it's wide open. I really do. I think that depending on how quickly these teams can find who they are, that might be huge. Like this week already, right off the bat, I think Wapan's one of the better of the conference teams. So it'll be a good test for us. And if we can get them, that'll change my mindset quite a bit. But I think that Berlin's going to be solid again. They're just so well coached by Joe over there. And I think Wautoma is much better just watching a couple games that they've had. They're looking really big and really fast. They got some senior leaders out there that are trying to put them over the top as well. And then Adams and Mauston, they're coming along. They can zing it around pretty well in the pass game. Nakusa is still grinded out. Nakusa, very well coached up there as well. So they'll turn some heads in conference as well. Ripon is, I mean, same old Ripon. They're going to get the ball and they're going to run power and counter, and you got to stop them. So I think they'll finish towards the top as well. But all those teams have surprised me in their aspects on what they're doing early on in the year.
0: Wisconsin Dells head football coach Mike Bianchi gets set for the conference opener. Wisconsin Dells at Wapan. Coming up next on 102.1 and Magnum Media.
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3: And good evening, everyone, from Waupun Veterans Memorial Field. We welcome you on a steamy Friday night. Hope you're enjoying your early Labor Day weekend. And get set for South Central Conference football here tonight. It's the Dells Chiefs at 1-1 on the year, going up against the Waupun Warriors, who are 0-2. If you heard Coach Mike Yonke talk about Waupun, they lost all their skilled players. They got some big beef in the line. It'll be another battle between the two lines again, the strong points of each team, with quarterbacks, a new one for Waupun, and I see they've had to throw the ball, basically. They've put the ball up almost 40 times in their first two ball games, but they've been behind. We'll reiterate that. They've been behind and have had to try and get back early. But for Wisconsin Dells, things came together in that 33-28 win over River Valley last week. Jack Skull threw three touchdown passes, all to his favorite target, Antonio Gomez. Tony, as Coach Mike calls him, caught three of them, and couple of them were outstanding again, and he's going to be a good one to watch. And then Jack Skull scored two touchdowns on the ground. Haepner had his first 100-yard effort of the season for Wisconsin Dells. Ethan did, and the defense came alive. Caden Kurtz led the Dells in tackles. And so the good thing is Wisconsin Dells gets a couple of kids back. Mason Espinoza in the line, and Hendrix Dawson will be playing defensive end and the H-back here for Wisconsin Dells. Let's take a look at what happened for last week. Partyville down Adams Friendship 54-12. Westfield over Nacusa 20-16. Two Rivers down Ripon 28-20. Point Ed over Wautoma 19-13. Keel 42, Berlin 14. It was New Holstein 63, Waupun 14, and Cambridge over Mauston 43-0 in that ballgame for the end of the non-conference. So tonight, Adams Friendship 0-2 will be at Ripon 1-2. It'll be Mauston 0-2 at Nacusa 1-1. And Berlin 0-2 at Wautoma 1-1. So all the 0-2 teams are at the 1-1 teams to start the regular season here tonight. Kickoff just a couple minutes away. The sun just came out to the west. It'll be up for a little bit. It will cause some interesting... the team that will be going west will be looking right into the sun. This football field is east-west, not north-south, so whoever is going to be looking into the sun for at least maybe the first quarter, we'll see about how that affects the ball game here. 2 years ago, Wisconsin Dells came over here and won a thriller. Last year, it was all Waupun. They had those outstanding skilled players, and they pretty much did the Dells in last year. So we'll say it's 1-1 going into this third season as conference opponents here tonight. Waupun and Wisconsin Dells coming up in just a moment here on 102.1 and magnum.media.